0: prayer.
1: It's the Joy FM. My name is Jules. With my oldest daughter, Susie, officially a senior in high school, I've been thinking about her very first day of kindergarten. She was so excited to finally go to quote unquote big kid school. She had her big book bag, her cute little lunchbox, and was thrilled. So I was so shocked at the end of the day when she got in my car and she was so sad, like devastated kind of sad. And that's when she said, "Mom, it didn't happen." And I was like, "What are you talking about?" You see, we had been telling her and prepping her, like, you're going to go to kindergarten and you're going to learn how to read. And so in her little six-year-old mind, she thought the first day of kindergarten, I guess it'd be some like magic wand the teacher would wave over her and she would instantly learn how to read. So that's when we had to explain to her that it was going to be a bit of a process, you know, got to learn the alphabet and the words and the sounds and all those kind of things. But eventually she got there. And now she knows how to read.
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1: Are there sometimes you hear a song on the Joy FM that you love so much that you have to pick up your air guitar and jam out a little bit in your car? I mean, no shame. It's okay. You don't need to be embarrassed. I think a lot of us have done that from time to time. But if you are really good at it, I want to make sure you're aware of the Air Guitar World Championship that's being held in Finland. Contestants are judged on passion and style, and absolutely zero backup bands or real instruments are allowed. So if this is something you want to compete in, I am here for you. Since it's a whole world thing, I think competition is going to be really steep. So practice is going to be key. Go ahead and get your air guitar ready, tune it up a little bit. And what I will do is play you some songs so you can get some practice in.
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3: The other day I was leaving the Russian manicure place.
4: Yes. Duh. I should say duh.
3: I passed Father Road where they're building the Dutch Bros that's going to be closest to me. And it was just a slab.
4: 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Nothing built. Just slab.
3: So I went on Friday, got off because I wanted to see the progress. Who takes a detour to go buy a coffee shop to
4: crazy
3: see what
4: the lady takes detour.
3: To see.
4: Comes in, says slab is poured.
3: 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The walls are up.
4: 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Slab goes down, plumbing goes in, walls go up.
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0: many times that I want things to go my way and they didn't. And then I was so glad that they didn't. That was the topic of conversation the day that this song was written. And then getting to know Carrie over the last few years has been such a blessing in my life, and her lending her voice to this song has brought such power and life to it. Your ways are higher. You know what you're doing with me. And so, I'd never know how good your plans could be if it was up to me.
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0: Meet me in the valley, Tasha Layton on the Joy FM. You know, she said that when she finds herself comparing and thinking about the gifts that God's given her as compared to others, she reminds herself of her favorite saying, that comparison crushes creativity.
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2: God, I'm still counting my blessings. 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
1: 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I mean, it doesn't take much. 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
3: I'm Lena Ebujamra, and this is today's Single Christian. I'd read the chart and knew the gist of the story walking into the patient's room, but was stunned by the appearance of the young 19-year-old young man. He was wasting away with cancer already spread to his brain. His mother was at his bedside, tending to his needs. She looked up and smiled at me. Yeah, smiled. The father was on the other side, gracious and kind. How long had they been dealing with the illness, I asked. I figured a year or two. 2 months, they answered, just 2 months. I couldn't believe it. I still can't believe it. Why do some people get cancer while others do not? 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
0: The pantry slowly emptied until there was almost nothing left for the kids. 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That's what Convoy of Hope does, not just showing up after disasters, but helping families through everyday storms too. And that's why they're a trusted partner. 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
1: Let me ask you a question. 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Who would you rather have protecting your city, Batman or Spider-Man?
2: Ooh, that's a good question, JR. Okay, I think I'm gonna go Batman. I feel like he's got the means to keep up with the times.
1: Yeah, as technology for criminals advances, he can keep up.
2: Right.
1: I too will go with Batman because he's got a little bit of mean. And I feel
2: he's
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2: got some angst.
1: You need that sort of an angst to go fight Gotham's worst criminals. And I feel like Spider-Man is, they call him your friendly neighborhood Spider-Man. Or is that Apple?
2: Yeah.
1: Is that Applebee's or Spider-Man?
2: No, that's Spider-Man.
1: Okay, and I just...
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0: What is happening, friend? I'm Adina. This is the Joy FM. And I came across this crazy story the other day. So back in 2021, a lady named Lucy Humphrey was living from Wales. She's living with lupus and had some really difficult news. Without a kidney transplant, the doctors warned her she may only have a few years to live. So one day, Lucy is out on a beach and she's got her two Dobermans. And I don't know if you've ever had this experience where your dog is just like really interested in somebody and they keep going up to sniff at them. Well, one of her Dobermans was doing this, just kept approaching this lady named Katie James. She was just sitting on the beach crocheting and the dog kept approaching her. And Lucy came up and said, "I'm so sorry, my dog's bothering you." And they just struck up a conversation. And in the middle of that conversation, Katie mentioned, I just recently joined the kidney donor register. And Lucy, who is hoping for a kidney, said, "Really? Man, that's crazy, because I am hoping for a kidney transplant." Incredibly, testing revealed that Katie was the perfect match for Lucy. The odds were, they said the odds were 1 in 22 million. But on October 3rd, 2022, Katie donated her kidney to Lucy. And you know, you just never know what the day might bring. A changed plan or a friendly dog. Just this chance encounter gave Lucy a second chance at life.
1: Back to school supplies in 1996. 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
2: A pack of 20 number two pencils, package of 200 wide ruled notebook paper, ballpoint pens, whiteboard with dry erase markers, three prong two pocket folders, tab dividers, 1-inch binder with pouches, crayons, odd line markers, highlighters, purple glue sticks, tied-in scissors, pocket calculator, headphones, iPad charger,
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0: saw a cartoon recently of Jesus after feeding the 5,000. You know, there's a giant pile of fish behind him. And one of the disciples says, "Hey, the people are wondering if you could multiply some tartar sauce." Hey, friend, I'm Medina. This is the Joy FM. And I love that cartoon. I laughed. But I also thought, oh man, there's some truth to that. You know, God will provide the thing that we ask for. And sometimes it takes about 30 seconds or less at times to discover the next thing that's missing. You know, we pray for the job, then we're frustrated by the commute. We pray for the house, and then we notice everything that's broken. We pray for the opportunity or the relationship or the answer. And when it comes, sometimes we just don't stop long enough to really receive it with gratitude. And we immediately move on to the next thing that we need. Now, I don't think that this means we're never allowed to want anything else. You know, the people eating all that fish probably would have appreciated some tartar sauce. But there's a difference between recognizing what you still lack and becoming so preoccupied with it that you stop seeing what God has already put in your hands. I think gratitude is sometimes just refusing to let the next thing that you want make the thing that you already have feel like less. So maybe before you ask about the tartar sauce, maybe just take a minute and marvel at the fish.
1: There's a moment most days don't announce. It's not the big win, not the breaking news. It's somewhere in the in-between. It's the first sip of coffee before the house wakes up. That quiet stretch of road with nowhere urgent to be. The deep breath you didn't realize you needed before going into work. Life isn't always lived in the highlight reel. Most of it happens in the small, steady moments that find themselves nestled in between. And maybe that's where joy can be found, helping you find joy in the in-between. The Joy FM.
2: 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And one thing I've learned at 35,000 feet in the air is that the ride can be turbulent at times. Hi, I'm Mark Gregston with Parenting Today's Teens. You know the feeling. The bumps start coming, you're getting jostled around in your seat, and the captain tells you what you already knew. 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Let me reassure you, sometimes the bumpy ride isn't the one we choose for ourselves, but it's exactly the one God chose for you. So be sure to fasten your seatbelt and hang on. God is working His perfect plan in you.
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0: That was Phil Wickham. You heard him right here at the Joy FM. I'm Adina, and I've been exploring this idea of being so heavenly minded that you're no earthly good. And I've been talking about the stories of my great-great-grandfather, as well as the stories of A.W. Tozer, who were dedicated followers of Christ and weren't necessarily the best in their home lives. I don't think the problem is actually being too heavenly minded. I think it's possible we've misunderstood what heavenly mindedness actually looks like, because Jesus said that the greatest commandments are to love God and to love people, love your neighbor. And sometimes your nearest neighbor is just the person sitting across the table from you. And so maybe devotion to God isn't measured only by the books we write or the ministries we build or the people we help. Maybe the most revealing measure is much quieter. What is it like to be loved by me? What would my spouse say? What would my kids say? What would the people who don't get the public version of me say? Alexander Irvine left behind books that I'm proud to read as his descendant, and A.W. Tozer left writings that have helped generations of Christians. But their stories also leave me with a question that I don't want to dodge. If I spend my life loving God, I hope that the people closest to me can say that they were loved well too. And so I think maybe truly being heavenly minded ought to make us more earthly good, not less.
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0: times that I want things to go my way and they didn't. And then I was so glad that they didn't. That was the topic of conversation the day that this song was written. And then getting to know Carrie over the last few years has been such a blessing in my life, and her lending her voice to this song has brought such power and life to it. Your ways are higher. You know what you're doing with me. And so, I'd never know how good your plans could be if it was up to me.
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3: 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And she made it very clear that if push came to shove, she would choose Daniel and walk away. 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

0: author.
1: The Joy FM. Hey there, friend. I'm Athena. And on this day in history, 1807, something happened on the Hudson River that helped change the way America moved. So Robert Fulton's steamboat, what we remember today as the Clermont, left New York City and headed for Albany. Now, 5 miles an hour isn't really that impressive, or it doesn't sound very impressive to us today. I mean, you could almost match that with a good jogging pace. But this boat traveled about 150 miles in roughly 32 hours. And the reason that's so important is it didn't have to depend on the wind. So Fulton wasn't exactly the first person to experiment with a steamboat, but what made this voyage historic was that he demonstrated steam-powered passenger transportation could be both practical and commercially successful. And so after that, steamboats were carrying people and goods all along American rivers and helping to connect communities that once seemed very far apart. And it's just interesting, you know, sometimes when a new technology comes along, sometimes its importance isn't how fast it is compared to what we have today. It's just how it dramatically changes what was possible yesterday. And so in 1807, 5 miles an hour really just changed transportation in America.
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1: Good morning. It's Monday. I'm Dave. Welcome to a brand new week. Let's just walk into it together. 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
2: Here's what's in the news. Nearly 1.2 million Floridians have already cast ballots ahead of this Tuesday's primary election. According to the Florida Division of Elections, more than 865,000 vote-by-mail ballots have been returned, while nearly 328,000 people have voted at early voting sites. Animal activists and elected officials are voicing their support for a law that would require New York City buildings to dim their lights at night. A study from Cornell University found over a quarter of a million birds died from building collisions in the Big Apple every year. Flock Safety is adding new safeguards to its police surveillance system following reports of officers misusing the technology. Dozens of officers have been accused of using the system for personal reasons. Flock's CEO says new measures will require case numbers for every search and automatically flag unusual activity for review. I'm Jules with your Info to Go on the Joy FM.
3: We'll see 92 for the high today with partly cloudy skies. It'll get down to about 82 for the low tonight. Then tomorrow, more of the same. Partly cloudy with the high right back up to 92.
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0: times that I want things to go my way and they didn't. And then I was so glad that they didn't. That was the topic of conversation the day that this song was written. And then getting to know Carrie over the last few years has been such a blessing in my life, and her lending her voice to this song has brought such power and life to it. Your ways are higher. You know what you're doing with me. And so, I'd never know how good your plans could be if it was up to me.
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Hey, I'm Michelle. I don't know about you, but I am hearing about so many people walking in hard places right now. 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
2: Good morning. Here's what's in the news. Baseball legend Tommy John is dead at the age of 83. John's agent says he passed away at his home in Florida on Saturday, surrounded by family. John was a four-time MLB All-Star and won more than 288 career games in his career, but he's best known for a groundbreaking elbow surgery. The Democratic National Committee has selected South Carolina to hold the first presidential primary of the 2028 election cycle. The DNC approved a six-day early primary calendar with Nevada, New Hampshire, New Mexico, Michigan, and Virginia following in February. President Trump will honor a lifeguard who saved a young swimmer. 16-year-old Ryder Williams jumped into the water off of Santa Cruz, California last month when he saw a 10-year-old boy in trouble. Trump stated that he's bringing this heroic young man and his family to the White House to receive a high civilian honor. I'm Jules with your info to go on the Joy FM.
3: We'll see 92 for the high today with partly cloudy skies. It'll get down to about 82 for the low tonight. Then tomorrow, more of the same. Partly cloudy with the high right back up to 92.
0: Hey, you survived the summer. Way to go. And with the new season, we've got the perfect soundtrack to help you find joy.

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2: Here's what's in the news. Nearly 1.2 million Floridians have already cast ballots ahead of this Tuesday's primary election. According to the Florida Division of Elections, more than 865,000 vote-by-mail ballots have been returned, while nearly 328,000 people have voted at early voting sites. Animal activists and elected officials are voicing their support for a law that would require New York City buildings to dim their lights at night. A study from Cornell University found over a quarter of a million birds died from building collisions in the Big Apple every year. Flock Safety is adding new safeguards to its police surveillance system following reports of officers misusing the technology. Dozens of officers have been accused of using the system for personal reasons. Flock's CEO says new measures will require case numbers for every search and automatically flag unusual activity for review. I'm Jules with your info to go on the Joy FM.
3: We'll see 92 for the high today with partly cloudy skies. It'll get down to about 82 for the low tonight. Then tomorrow, more of the same. Partly cloudy with the high right back up to 92.
0: Back to school supplies in 1996. 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A Lisa Frank Trapper Keeper with those little kittens in a shoe. 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
0: And maybe a chiropractor. 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
2: Ooh, that's a good question, JR. 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I feel like he's got the means to keep up with the times.
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1: I too will go with Batman because he's got a little bit of mean. 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
1: You need that sort of an angst to go fight Gotham's worst criminals. And I feel like Spider-Man is, they call him your friendly neighborhood Spider-Man. Or is that Apple?
2: Yeah.
1: Is that Applebee's or Spider-Man?
2: No, that's Spider-Man.
1: Okay, and I just...
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0: There's a moment most days don't announce. It's not the big win, not the breaking news. It's somewhere in the in-between. It's the first sip of coffee before the house wakes up. That quiet stretch of road with nowhere urgent to be. The deep breath you didn't realize you needed before going into work. Life isn't always lived in the highlight reel. Most of it happens in the small, steady moments that find themselves nestled in between. And maybe that's where joy can be found. Helping you find joy in the in-between. 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

0: find it pretty easy to tell myself that God loves me. But for me to actually take the time to stop and open up His Word and receive His love, to actually know that He sees me and cares about my day, is a whole nother thing. How are we possibly going to know that God loves us if we don't give Him a voice into our lives? Giving Him a voice into our lives is by stopping and opening His Word.
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5: As I look around, I find more and more things that I'd labeled to be expected that deserve to be labeled. Well, what do you know? This is Max Licato. There was a time at the end of the day I'd step into the bedrooms of my three little girls. Their covers were usually kicked off, so I'd cover them up. Their hair usually covered their faces, so I'd brush it back, and one by one I'd bend over and kiss the foreheads of the angels God had loaned me. Then I'd stand in the doorway and wonder why in the world God would entrust a fumbling fellow like me with the task of loving and leading such treasures. But I've learned not to take these everyday miracles for granted. If I open my eyes and observe, there are many reasons to look at the source of it all and just say thanks. This is Max Licato.
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0: Oh. 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I mean, it doesn't take much. Maybe a few drives into work and these songs sneak in and embed their melodies and message, reminding you of who you are and whose you are. It's so good, even I sing the jingles.
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0: Back to school supplies in 1996. 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
1: A pack of 20 number two pencils, package of 200 wide ruled notebook paper, ballpoint pens, whiteboard with dry erase markers, three-pronged two-pocket folders, tab dividers, one-inch binder with pouches, crayons, broad line markers, highlighters, purple glue sticks, sided scissors, pocket calculator, headphones, iPad charger.
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0: times that I want things to go my way and they didn't. And then I was so glad that they didn't. That was the topic of conversation the day that this song was written. And then getting to know Carrie over the last few years has been such a blessing in my life, and her lending her voice to this song has brought such power and life to it. Your ways are higher. You know what you're doing with me. And so, I'd never know how good your plans could be if it was up to me.
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0: There's a moment most days don't announce. It's not the big win, not the breaking news. It's somewhere in the in-between. It's the first sip of coffee before the house wakes up. That quiet stretch of road with nowhere urgent to be. The deep breath you didn't realize you needed before going into work. Life isn't always lived in the highlight reel. Most of it happens in the small, steady moments that find themselves nestled in between. And maybe that's where joy can be found. Helping you find joy in the in-between. 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
4: Hi, I'm attorney Dean Brunetti. Summer vacations are a wonderful chance to unplug from busy schedules and reconnect with what matters most. While it's good to rest our bodies, it's even better to refresh our souls. Jesus offers a peace the world cannot give and a hope that never fades. Consider Psalm 46:10, which says, "Be still and know that I am God." May this summer bring you renewed strength, treasured moments with the loved ones, and a deeper walk with Christ.

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0: Hey, it's JR. I mean, it doesn't take much. 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It's so good, even I sing the jingles.
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Hey, I'm Michelle. I don't know about you, but I am hearing about so many people walking in hard places right now. 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
2: No, that's Spider-Man.
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0: find it pretty easy to tell myself that God loves me. But for me to actually take the time to stop and open up His Word and receive His love, to actually know that He sees me and cares about my day, is a whole nother thing. How are we possibly going to know that God loves us if we don't give Him a voice into our lives? Giving Him a voice into our lives is by stopping and opening His Word.
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0: 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By the way, that was Josh Baldwin. 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I can just rattle off Sarasota, Pinellas Park, Hudson, Fort Myers, Dothan, Alabama, Noonan, Georgia, Jacksonville, Florida are all getting this Josh Baldwin show. One of the greatest worship writers and singers on the planet, Patrick Mayberry, is going to be with him. He's one of my favorites. Again, thejoyfm.com for ticket info there. Lex is quite ill today, and she's, what'd you say, you're rallying to be on here?
1: Yeah,
0: today?
1: I'm trying to rally and like be...
0: You got two toddlers out there in the living room, and you have to bribe them with popsicles so you can be on the air with us. Mm-hmm. But to do that with your throat feeling like it's got razor blades in it, like just miserable day one of sick, but yet you're here. Mm-hmm. Will you describe to us what is the, you've been married for 5 years now. What's the difference between you sick and your husband sick? Can you nail that down?
1: Yeah. When I'm sick, it's like I'm not sick. And when he's sick, it's like the whole house is sick. It's like, yeah, if he has the sniffles, shut down everything, cancel all.

0: There's a moment most days don't announce. It's not the big win, not the breaking news. It's somewhere in the in-between. It's the first sip of coffee before the house wakes up. That quiet stretch of road with nowhere urgent to be. The deep breath you didn't realize you needed before going into work. Life isn't always lived in the highlight reel. Most of it happens in the small, steady moments that find themselves nestled in between. And maybe that's where joy can be found. Helping you find joy in the in-between. 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
1: God, I'm still counting my blessings. I'm gonna walk with Jesus.
0: Hey, it's JR. I mean, it doesn't take much. Maybe a few drives into work and these songs sneak in and embed their melodies and message, reminding you of who you are and whose you are. It's so good, even I sing the jingles.
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0: times that I want things to go my way and they didn't. And then I was so glad that they didn't. That was the topic of conversation the day that this song was written. And then getting to know Carrie over the last few years has been such a blessing in my life, and her lending her voice to this song has brought such power and life to it. Your ways are higher. You know what you're doing with me. And so, I'd never know how good your plans could be if it was up to me.
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5: 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Because he wouldn't complete his studies until June, Anthony was unable to make off-season practices and minicamp. Not wanting his new teammate to miss out, Peyton Manning drove 3 hours to Columbus, Ohio twice a week so he could spend an hour going over the playbook with Anthony and another hour and a half throwing to him. He sacrificed his own time because that's what the Colts needed to be successful.
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